there are some set things that I know, some devices that I know, harmonic devices that I know, that will take me out of the ordinary path, you see, if I use it. But I haven't played them enough, and I'm not familiar with them enough yet to take the one single line from them, so I play all of them, you know, trying to acclimate my ears so I can hear.

0: Κανάλι 1. 90,4. 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This shows real intellectual muscle.
1: 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Is it?
0: If your system is whack, then you should hear. Easy, easy.

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And if your man gives you trouble just to move out on the double, and you don't let it trouble your brain, cause away goes trouble down the drain. 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

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Look ahead, the crowd is jumping. Pump it up a little more, get the party going on the dance floor. See, 'cause that's where the party's at, and you find out if

finally punched them in the 4th day of July. Cause they tried to mess with third degree, that's me, myself, and I. It's just me, myself, and I. It's just me, myself, and I. It's just me, myself, and I.

Κανάλι 1, 90,4. I'm here with a story for you from the files of the Reader's Digest. Who killed Chun Ling Su? The coroner's verdict was death by misadventure, but the fate of magician Chun Ling Su was almost certainly no accident.

fire demon. Satan's a wee, Satan's a my. 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Spirits say boo and the paper bursts in the

paper like me. You need paper like me so you can point your fucking finger and say, that's the bad guy. 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

0: No one would have believed that human affairs were being watched from the timeless worlds of space.
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feeling pressure every day, working, living, existing. 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
1: It's a story, but that's why I'm here, to tell you stories. So, picture the scene.

for a lovely evening. Thank you for a lovely evening. Good night, good night. It's been charming.